0: Rodrigo.
1: You and your best friend jetting off to Florida for the ultimate escape.
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1: Let's get the party started. See you at the bar, you was hardly talking. That's when I knew that your heart was scarring. Friends to lovers need a part to star in. Like, wait, babe, let me.

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0: 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To selling out arenas across North America, Europe and Australia.
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